Hey, what's up? My name is Brant. Coming up this hour, an example of a really good apology. Some apologies are so good. It's like, yeah, that's how, there's a template for an apology. We'll talk about that. Plus reasons you don't need to fear getting older. That too, coming up.

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0: Hey, this is Brant, and you do not need to be some kind of financial genius to know this is a really good thing to get in on right now. 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

0: Tell you what, a good apology is really awesome. Mm-hmm. A good one. Like, this guy knows how to apologize.
1: Okay.
0: At a restaurant in Maine. Mm-hmm. Guy sends a $100 bill in a note. Says, can you please give this $100 along with my apology to the girl who was at the hostess station taking names to be seated for dinner on Monday, July 5th at around 5 to 6 p.m. Mm. I was very rude to her, which is out of character for me. I have way more respect for people than I showed that day. There's no excuse. This is coming from a guy who tells people to be kind to service staff and tip big. How hypocritical of me. You never want to be that guy, and I was that guy. I'm sincerely sorry.
1: That is a wonderful apology.
0: That's what I'm talking
1: apology.
0: About. That's how
1: oh,
0: you do
1: my
0: it.
1: Goodness. Yes.
0: Like, I'm sorry you're offended. Like,
1: yeah,
0: no, no.
1: Yeah,
0: like,
1: yeah.
0: Here, I want to set it right. Mm-hmm. I don't want to ever be this way again. Mm-hmm. Here's some money. Like, because you deserve a tip putting up with me. That's awesome.
2: The lie is whispering again. And lately it's been sounding like the truth.

0: book, man. I know you're thankful for your job. I'm thankful for my job. We're all thankful for our jobs. I'm so thankful that I get to do this every day. Work with Sherry. It's great. I'd drop it all in 1 second if I got this other gig. Just being honest with you.
1: Okay, what's that gig?
0: I think you'll understand. Yeah, there's a job open. They only need one person, unfortunately. So I'm already... resumed my stuff in before I announced it on the air, because I don't want one of my listeners beating me out for this. But it's for a panda caretaker. It's in China, so we'd have to relocate. Talk to my wife about that. But you have to wear a panda costume, and you nurture panda cubs. You play with them, you snuggle with them. Mm-hmm. And the idea is that they don't want them to relate to humans, primarily because once they've bonded with humans as friends, then they're less survivable. You know, they don't have the skills in them. So the idea is wear a panda costume, act like a panda, snuggle some panda cubs. That's your full-time gig.
1: Yeah.
0: With benefits.
1: With benefits. So the thing is, pandas, I think we've made them really cute, but they can be very dangerous, right?
0: Absolutely.
1: Okay. So, and you're not a panda, even if you're in a panda suit.
0: I'm willing to take the risk.
1: Oh, okay.
0: I don't know if you noticed, there are dangers inherent in this job. So it's all kind of a fair trade-off.
1: Good point.
0: I'm taking it. If I get this gig, I love you guys, but see ya. Goodbye.

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0: Amen.
1: A lot of people scared of getting older. They don't want to get older. I think it's really normal. Mm-hmm. But I saw this study. This was asking women, what do you like about being older? And they're all like, we're more confident. We care less about what other people think. We feel more settled down in life, like less anxious as we get older.
2: Mm-hmm.
1: It gets easier to embrace changes in your looks, they say. Like at the beginning, it's like, oh, no. And then
2: I agree.
1: I can live with this.
2: Mm-hmm.
1: I feel like I have more support from friends and family, they say in the survey. Mm-hmm. And I feel like I'm confident at work, whereas I didn't used to be. And I know if I'm good at my job.
2: I agree with all of this.
1: So these are things. You don't have to be afraid of getting older.

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0: Hey, look, we're all trying to support ourselves, right? Financially. This guy came up with a brilliant idea. It's a website that generates income.
1: Okay.
0: I don't know if you can copy this, but he did it. It's his website. You can look it up. Mm-hmm. It's how many it's called how many people paid a dollar to see how many people paid a dollar.com. And what you do.
1: It's a long name.
0: Yeah. Mm-hmm. So what you do is you go on that site and it has a PayPal thing. And if you pay a dollar, you can see how many people have paid a dollar so far.
1: Wow.
0: To see how many people paid a dollar.
1: I am so ashamed to say.
0: To see how many people paid a dollar. I almost did it.
1: I would probably be like, well,
0: yeah,
1: just a dollar.
0: Can somebody do it and tell us so we don't have to spend a dollar?
1: Because I want to know now.
0: How many people
1: paid a dollar
0: to see how many people paid a dollar?
1: I want to know.
0: .com.

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Producer Sherry's here too. We're so glad you are listening. I want to talk about praying about little things, like little details. You really want to do that? We'll talk about that coming up.

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1: Spoke to a men's group the other night.
2: Okay.
1: Big gathering.
2: Mm-hmm.
1: Big guys.
2: Okay.
1: Big guys. Everybody was huge. I don't know why. Well, and when I even got in the parking lot, all the trucks were huge.
2: Was it a gym?
1: What's that?
2: Were you at a gym?
1: No,
2: or
1: it was a
2: no?
1: church thing.
2: Church thing, okay.
1: Wow, and they had axe throwing outside and stuff.
2: Okay, yeah, I've seen that.
1: I didn't participate in that. I have, if you don't know, I have some neurological problems mm-hmm. that interfere with balance and stuff, so I thought axe throwing.
2: Not conducive to throwing axes.
1: No.
2: No.
1: And then I told them all, like, I realized I got on stage, I'm like, you guys could all beat me up. Why?
2: Every single one.
1: Why
2: of
1: am
2: you.
1: I the one talking? I don't have any tats. And then as I was leaving, all these huge trucks in the parking lot, yeah. I get in my menu group, and they all see me getting like,

0: Look, you didn't tune in for it, but I have to do it. I have to shock you. I am a shock jock.
1: Why do it if no one tuned in for it?
0: Because it spreads the word.
1: Oh, okay.
0: And people will be like, I can't believe what I heard on that show. And then they tell their friends, they buzz about it. That's how it works.
1: They tell their friends, I didn't even tune in for this.
0: Check this. Right. They're like, I didn't tune in for this. And you shouldn't either, but I heard this on the Brant Hansen show. Yes. And then they heard about Station.
1: Sure,
0: and that's good.
1: Got it.
0: Okay, so this is really shocking.
1: Mm-hmm.
0: Babies are born on their due date just 4% of the time.
1: Hmm.
0: That's a fact. Hang on a second.
1: That is interesting.
0: That's what I thought too. Thanks. Yeah. And I even thought when I saw that, I'm like, I think even Sherry will be like, hey, that's okay.
1: That's, kind of
0: shocking.
1: That's not bad.
0: Yeah.
1: And you can use that different places like baby shower.
0: Yeah.
1: Did you know
0: babies are actually born on their due date? Or anytime somebody's like, hey, my due date is, you're like, well... Actually,
1: no, actually, don't do the actually.
0: Okay, just stick with the other stuff. Don't do actually. The other stuff is good.

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I know it can sound kind of dumb or trivial to bring up small things in prayer to God, but I'm all about it now. I didn't used to be. I'd be like, that's so silly. Mm-hmm. I lost my keys or whatever. Mm-hmm. God, please help me. Because mm-hmm. I mean, it's a real thing. And I like the interactivity with God. Missy sent, she listens to the show. She sent an email about that. Like, she's been praying more about little things through the day. Mm-hmm. And again, you can feel like, well, that's not big enough. But you are to God. Like, you're not a detail. Mm-hmm. So from what I'm gathering and what I'm learning about who God is, like, he loves the interactivity with us. He loves interacting with us. If that's what it takes, he'll take it.

0: I'm the knight you're falling all to pieces. You can bring your lonely heart to Jesus. What if I told you that I believe
1: it? Okay, can you do the little intro?
2: Yes. And now a masterclass on joke telling with your instructor, Bran Hansen.
1: I don't have a joke this time. I got an email about this feature, though, that we do. Mm-hmm. A joke masterclass.
2: Okay, sure.
1: From Casey. Said, "This is great. I really appreciate this." Mm-hmm. Said, "As part of my work, I attend meetings periodically to determine if people are eligible for disability benefits. It can be stressful and sometimes depressing. However, I have started using Brant's jokes from Masterclass at the start of each meeting, and it has changed the atmosphere."
2: Mm.
1: Today, somebody actually messaged me and asked for a dumb joke that they. They asked for a joke that
2: continue.
1: They could tell their team because... Anyway, Casey really likes the thing.

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0: Hey, this is Becky, and I love to listen to Pulse while I'm working. 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

Hey, what's up? My name is Brant. Coming up on the show during this hour, I want to talk about our culture a little bit and the difference it makes when you're a Jesus follower, because I think there's something rarely is talked about. Anyway, we'll talk about that and much more. Producer Sherry's here too. We're so glad you're listening.

0: this is Gina from Aiken. The Pulse is the best radio station in the whole Brainerd Lakes area, and I share the word with everybody that I can. 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

0: Some people like to shout when they debate or get in a fight or argument, whatever, shouting. Apparently, according to the study, it makes you less persuasive when you shout.
1: No way.
0: Yeah, I wasn't really shocked by that either. Because nobody's like, when you... Sorry. I'm just thinking about like all the like the TV news shows, if they have a panel of people on both sides and they start yelling or whatever.
1: No one's like, now I get
0: No one's like, stop, stop, stop. You just yelled a really good point there.
1: Yell that again.
0: Let me think that. can you yell it in a different way? Because that's really interesting.

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0: This is pretty cool. Maybe your workplace will do this. They say workplaces are trying to bring in, like companies trying to bring in nature inside to help people feel better about their workplace.
1: Mm-hmm.
0: Feel less anxious or whatever.
1: Mm-hmm.
0: Bees.
1: Mm-mm.
0: Yeah, beehives.
1: No. That's ridiculous.
0: You haven't heard me
1: explain. Go ahead.
0: Office bees. They bring in, we could have office bees.
1: No, we cannot.
0: Okay.
1: Oh, yeah.
0: All right, so a lot of times, this has happened as you're listening. There's a lot of times there's resistance in the workplace. There's people that are early adopters and other people that are dragging their feet. Eventually, they're like, I'm glad we have office bees.

0: So is it the best kept secret in the world? 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
1: Hey, the Pulse is important to our family because it brings God into our lives wherever we go.
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0: Okay, this is dangerous, but I'm going to say it anyway because it can come across triumphalistic or like, see, we're superior because we're Jesus followers. Mm. It's not at all what I mean. I don't believe we're morally superior or anything like that, but I have noticed something. People are getting more boring and more bored.
1: Yes.
0: Like, there's just mass boredom.
1: Yes.
0: And people are trying to fill that.
1: And it becomes more, things become more and more outrageous because you're so bored.
0: Yeah, you need a jolt.
1: Yeah.
0: The whole culture, like, entertainment, gambling, whatever. We just need a jolt. Like, that's our culture now. Mm-hmm. Okay. The people I know who are adults, and the older you get, the more pronounced it gets. There's a little, if they're Jesus followers, I notice from my perspective, there's a little more spark, a little more life with people. Mm-hmm. Like, you either like get less alive or less dead as you get older.
1: Yeah.
0: And I can see where the culture is dimming, but there's this spark of people who are really seeking God where they're not as bored.
1: Yeah.
0: And not as boring. I'm sorry if that comes across as superior. I don't mean it that way. Just it makes a difference.

0: Most people would like that. I think it'd be a perk.
1: No.
0: It would be to me.
1: Brant.
0: Why?
1: You're at a picnic or something like that. Bees come around. Okay. Is anyone ever like, bees are here?
0: Okay, it's not bees just in the wild, okay? They're in hives.
1: Okay.
0: So they're like kept in beekeeper things, but they're at work. Like, you can walk by, you're going to the water fountain or whatever. Oh, there's the bees. It puts people at ease. They say, like,
1: bees.
0: People really...
1: Okay.
0: Like, people really like it.
1: Again, so, I'm asking, have you ever seen someone put at ease when they see a bee?
0: I would love to go, like, if I had a job interview and they were like, okay, we offer a 401k match, we have an office bee program, we have paid vacation, just like
1: those
0: like
1: are
0: this
1: all
0: place.
1: Win-win-win
0: okay,
1: win to
0: I
1: you.
0: Like it. Yeah.

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1: Hi, this is Ira, and this is YFC Minute. Youth for Christ is all about reaching young people everywhere to raise up lifelong followers of Jesus. Here's our director, Dale Kuglin.
2: The next time you're at the lake, look around for all the random buoys marking the underwater hazards. Usually it's a shallow rock hiding just under the surface. So the buoys are basically telling us, hey, change courses or deal with the consequences. I have a story about that, but that's for another time. You know, one would think it would be easier just to remove those rocks, but nope, the DNR just points them out. In 1 Corinthians, Paul tells us that when we're tempted, God will provide a way of escape, not removing the bad things, but helping us to avoid them, just like a buoy. Part of becoming a lifelong follower of Jesus is learning to hear the Lord when he's warning us to avoid those temptations. I think it's an important lesson for all our children to learn. Each girl and buoy.
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0: this is Tiffany from Crosby, Minnesota, and I love to listen to the Pulse when I'm getting ready for work, or a lot of times when I'm at work, I'll have my earbud in, and it helps me have a great mood for the day, and usually I'm singing to myself a lot, but my coworkers are very used to it.
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1: Hi, this is Abe, and this is a YFC Minute. Youth for Christ is all about reaching young people everywhere to raise up lifelong followers of Jesus. Here's our director, Dale Gluglin.
2: I love living in the lakes area because I love being on the lake. But on occasion, we'll be cruising along when swoosh, an enormous speedboat flies by, causing our boat to bounce around like a bobber in a hurricane. What do you do when people cause major waves in your life? Sometimes you had nothing to do with it. It just happened, and it's left you all tussled and trying to keep your head above water. Romans 12:18 says, "Do all that you can to live at peace with everyone." As I always say, God doesn't expect me to captain their ship. Okay, that's the first time I've ever said it, but I think it fits. I think life's too short to spend time bailing out someone else's boat. I'll keep my own boat steady and trust the Lord to handle the rest.
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0: Philip Ratcliffe, This Little Light of Mine on 104.3 The Pulse with Don and Angela. It's 6:03. Good morning.
1: Yeah, and good morning to everyone headed down 371 this morning. Dark and early.
0: Yeah. Dark and early.
1: It's
0: 55 degrees right now on our way up to 80. And here's Joe L. Barnes along with Seth Schlater, Road Less Traveled on 104.3 The Pulse.
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1: All right. I got a 10-second pep talk for you. You ready?
0: Go.
1: Second Peter says God's divine power has given you everything you need for a godly life. So go get it today.

0: John Allen and Mac Brock. Keep on finding. 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Good morning. It is 6:13. We're Don and Angela.
1: Okay, so your healthy habits may determine how nice you are to your family. So if you're not going to be healthy for yourself, nothing like a guilt trip first thing in the morning, right,
0: yeah.
1: Don? Yeah. So researchers are making the case that sleep, exercise, and nutrition don't just affect your health. They actually influence your patience, your empathy, your emotional regulation, and how you communicate at home.
0: Wow.
1: Yeah. That kind of raises the stakes just a little bit, right?
0: Yeah, it does. So I got to tell you, my grandson, Judah, he's almost nine, has realized that when I listen to The Pulse, when I listen to Christian music,
1: yeah,
0: I'm a nicer driver.
1: Yes.
0: Okay?
1: Yes.
0: So, like, if someone cuts over, it's like, hey, it's okay. But when I don't, I can tend to get a little bit upset. Come on!
1: You know, like, right?
0: And
1: right.
0: That happened one time, and so he's like, Gramps, you need to listen to The Pulse. It's like, yeah. So now he's going to hear you say this.
1: Yes, and he's going to start to get on. He's going to be your health coach for you. He's going to be like, you also need to eat your vegetables, Gramps.
0: Gramps, you need some broccoli.
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0: That'll get you going. Elevation Rhythm and Gracie Binion, Goodbye Yesterday on 104.3 The Pulse with Don and Angela.
1: I want you to remember this one line in the song. Pay attention when it comes up. When I gave up hope, you were still working.

0: the living. Maybe you're just declaring those lyrics in faith this morning. We all have those days. Yes, Jason Gray, Sanctus Real Together. 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
1: Yeah, we are, and it is time for our daily devotional. This comes from my friend Billy Taylor. He shares this every day. He has his own website, thedailypromise.com. And it comes from Luke 11 today. I say to you, ask, and it will be given to you. Seek, and you will find. Knock, and it will be opened to you. For everyone who asks, receives. And he who seeks, finds. And to him who knocks, it will be opened. And I love what Billy said today. He gives, what's it called when you have letters, and it means something like P-U-S-H?
0: Like an
1: acronym or something like that? Yeah,
0: Yeah.
1: Okay, push. Pray until something happens.
0: Mm. Okay.
1: He said, so many times we give up too soon in prayer. And today's promise is for you. Keep seeking. Keep asking. Keep knocking. Prayer is not a one-time act. It's not just saying a prayer and moving on. Jesus is telling us to ask and keep on asking. He says, think about in the Old Testament, Daniel. Daniel prayed for 21 days God answered his prayer.
0: Yeah.
1: And so just remember, sometimes spiritual warfare has got to take place, and God is working. God's timing has to be fulfilled. So keep on praying. Pray until something happens. No matter what you're praying about today, keep on asking, keep on seeking, keep on knocking. God's answer is on the way. And I love what my pastor friend Mark says. We need to pray, not until God hears us, but until we hear God.
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0: 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Hallelujah. In the hard things, like when your alarm goes off and you're just like, oh, this is hard.
1: Or trying to say Tamita Pei at 6:33 in the morning.
0: All of it.
1: Lots of sunshine today. Gorgeous day. Look for a high right around 80 right now under a fair sky, 53 degrees. With For King and Country, What If I Told You on 104.3, The Pulse.

0: On the night you're falling all to pieces, you can bring your lonely heart to Jesus. What if I told you that I believe it?
1: Oh, what a great song for King and Country. What if I told you that God will be your comfort when you need him? Great stuff there. It is 6:36. Good morning. We're Don and Angela.
2: Okay. Question for you to think about.
1: Okay.
2: If somebody just handed you $1,000.
1: I'd give them a big hug.
2: Yes. And, right. So what would you do with it, right? What would you spend it on? That was the question that was posed recently in this financial survey that was done by like one of these big financial institutions and stuff. And because they wanted to see, well, what do people in America care about? And pretty much everybody said, I'd pay off debt.
1: It's
2: so boring. Come
1: off
2: on.
1: The debt. Yep.
2: Nothing fun. Nothing interesting. No, I would use it to pay off debt.
1: Okay, so we're going to ask, you can't pay off debt. That's not on the table.
2: You're not allowed to pay things off.
1: It's got to be something fun. So will you text us? What would you do if someone gave you $1,000 and it had to be something fun? Text us, 218-833-2778. Have you been thinking about it? Because I've been thinking about it.
2: Okay, I have. But I want to hear what you think.
1: So here we go. I did some research on this.
2: Okay.
1: It's on sale.
2: It's on sale?
1: Uh-huh.
2: So, what you would do with your $1,000 is on sale?
1: Uh-huh. It's on sale for $5.99. I could buy 168 half gallons of ice cream.
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1: $1,000, you can do whatever you want except pay debt. How are you going to spend it? 218-833-2778. Text us. Becky says, go to a bed and breakfast with my hubby for the weekend.
2: Oh,
1: yeah.
2: How nice.
1: That's a good way to spend
2: $1,000.
1: Sharing
2: the goodness.
1: Yes.

0: Because you're good.
1: Oh, that's good stuff. It's Matthew West with Good on 104.3 The Pulse with Don and Angela.
2: Okay, the question we're posing to you, $1,000, it's been given to you. Just no strings attached.
1: Except
2: for our string we're putting on this if you want to answer at 218-833-2778. You can text us. Yeah, what would you spend it on? You can't pay off debt, because that's apparently what most Americans would do if they were given an extra $1,000. They would have the fun task of giving it to Visa or MasterCard or something like that. I personally had, like, this has been kind of an aspirational bucket list thing for me for a couple of years. I would love to save up $1,000, like, over the course of a year, like maybe $100 a month.
1: Uh-huh.
2: And then at Christmas, instead of blowing it all on useless items I'm going to find and clean out of my kid's room,
1: uh-huh,
2: you know, I would love to tell everybody in the family, okay, we have $1,000. You have the assignment. Let's find a way to give it away.
1: Okay.
2: And let's just have fun, like finding 12 people to bless with $100, or, you know, or something like that.
1: I love that.
2: Like, I think that would be a fun way to use $1,000, and you're still kind of spending it on yourself, but you're spending it on yourself to really maximize the enjoyment of giving to other people.
1: I love that. Our friend Patty, who texts us on a regular basis, said, you know, I would take my grandkids to Wisconsin Dells to play in water parks for the weekend.
2: Oh, I love that.
1: So that was kind of cool. And then another friend had posted, her name is Sherry, I would book a plane ticket to see my best friend and take her out to dinner. We haven't lived in the same area for over 10 years, and it's been a long time since I've seen her. So I would fly to go see her and take her out to dinner.
2: That's a good use of $1,000 right there.
1: I agree.
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0: That is Claire Leslie Full, 180 on 104.3 The Pulse. We're Don and Angela.
1: Asking, what would you do with $1,000? If someone handed you $1,000 and said, you can't pay off debt with it, because that's what everybody said.
0: Yes.
1: We heard from Don, not me, a different Don, said, same thing that my wife and I are already doing this weekend. We're having a harvest party for our church. Only with $1,000, they could invite more people.
0: Oh, so that's a fun way to spend it.
1: Don, if you get $1,000, want to invite more people, just...
0: We're available.
1: Yeah, shoot me a text. 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

0: That is the name of the song, too. Freedom Hymn. 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Don and Angela here with you this morning.
1: You ever notice that sometimes it's the desperate times in our life that lead us to life's calling for us? Michael, he lives in Arizona. And just an example, Arizona, it's been over 100 degrees for the past, 2 months, and it's going to be well over 100. I mean, at times it's 120 degrees. His air conditioning broke.
0: But it's a dry heat.
1: Yeah, it's a dry heat, just like an oven. It's a dry heat. So he's driving around in a van with all of his kids in the van.
0: No AC.
1: With no AC. Desperate times. And he takes it into the shop. The estimate, $4,000.
0: Nope.
1: To fix his AC.
0: Nope.
1: Michael doesn't have $4,000. So what does he do? Well, he's part of this generation, so he goes and gets the parts and goes to YouTube.
0: Yes.
1: Watches tutorials on how to fix ACs. And a light bulb goes off. He goes, if I'm having this problem, other people are having a problem too. So he started what he called the junkie garage. And this is what he does. He tells people, you buy the parts and I'll do the work and pay me what you can.
0: Huh.
1: And so a lot of times the repairs that would cost up to $4,000, he's fixing the AC for $300.
0: Wow.
1: That's the average cost that people pay him. He says, pay what you can.
0: Wow.
1: Don't worry about what you can't do. Pay what you can and I will fix it. He said the added bonus of doing this, he's been doing this for 8 years now. His son started helping him when he was 8 years old. And now he's 16 and his son knows how to do almost everything he knows how to do. And he said, my dream is to have 3 or 4 bays in a shop and volunteer technicians come in and we're able to help even more people.
0: Awesome.
1: He said, here's my philosophy on why I do this. If you have the ability to help people, just do it.
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0: 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We're Don and Angela.
1: Beautiful day today. Lots of sunshine. Looks like we'll get up to about 80 this afternoon. And as we get going, sunshine in your eyes. It's not fun to drive into, but it's good to enjoy the great weather. It's 53 degrees with Bodie. 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
1: So it's not going to feel like it today because it's going to be beautiful. It's going to be 80 degrees. It still feels like summer.
0: Yes,
1: it's still like nice.
0: Well, it still is summer.
1: Shorts, weather, all of that, right?
0: Yeah.
1: But soon the weather and the temperatures will turn. It'll be, you blink your eyes and you're like, oh man, I need a coat.
0: Yeah. Thanks for bringing that up.
1: Appreciate that. I'm sorry. I hate to be the bearer of bad news this morning, but today is actually day one where we're doing a Coats for Kids collection. We're collecting through October 7th. And this is such a great opportunity, especially if you've got coats in a closet somewhere and the kids wore it for like one season and you spent all this money on this nice coat. And then you discover, they can't fit in. What are we going to do, right?
0: Yep.
1: This is a great opportunity for you to donate this because this is going to help local families that just can't afford it or just can't make that happen so that their kids can be able to be nice and snug and warm this winter. So a couple of drop-off locations that are easy to remember. You can always drop off. We want new or gently used. By gently used, let me just say no holes, please, because that defeats the purpose of a coat.
0: Right.
1: Right. And then working zippers, come on, especially for kids, it's bad enough. It's hard enough for them to get the zippers up without them not being functional. So those are at least two things. You can drop them off at Anderson Cleaners, or you could always go to the Brainerd Family YMCA. Two great locations that if you have some gently used coats or new ones, you can leave those.
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0: Carly and Taylor, along with KB Lifeline on 104.3 The Pulse. 52 degrees this morning. It's on our way up to 80. It's 7:25 with Don and Angela.
1: Okay, so there's this guy on social media. I want to call him a YouTuber. I don't know if that's his official title, but
0: influencer.
1: He's an influencer. Yeah, he's on the socials.
0: Influence.
1: He got people watching him, right? Yeah. Basically, his name is Brian, and he did this thing, and it's kind of started to take off a little bit, kind of like the Ice Bucket Challenge, if you remember that, like many, many years ago.
2: Very cool.
1: He was like, yes. He said, okay, I am an atheist, but I'm going to pretend for 30 days that God is real. And okay. I just want to see what happens. This is a little experiment, right?
0: Mm-hmm.
1: Well, Brian, by day 26, was out sharing the gospel. He didn't make it to 30 because his life was so transformed by just pretending God was real that he's like, okay, I know he's real. I want everyone to know this. So what has happened since is a lot of other people have picked up this challenge and said, well, you know what? I just don't have the faith to believe in God. So what if I did 30 days pretending God is real? And I've seen like a bunch of additional people show up on my feed saying, okay, I'm going to take Brian's challenge. I'm going to do 30 days. I'm going to try it. I'm on day six. I'm on here. Now, here's the kicker. And I think this is the important thing to me. In order to do this 30 days of pretending God is real, there are four things you have to do every day.
0: Okay.
1: Okay. Number one, you have to pray.
0: Okay.
1: Number two, you have to be grateful. You have to find something to be grateful for. Express gratitude.
0: Okay.
1: Number three, you have to read about God. And number four, you have to apply the teachings. And you're supposed to do this every day.
0: For 30 days.
1: For 30. I'm thinking, feeling a little convicted.
0: It's a little life-changing.
1: I'm a believer, been a believer pretty much my whole life. I don't know that I do those four things every day, you know? Like, wow. Imagine, I do believe. Imagine if I did all four of those things
0: every day,
1: how that would shift my life.
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1: Here's something to think about today, because we all come across unkind people every day, right?
0: Yeah.
1: Here's something to think about. Be kind to unkind people. They're the ones that need it the most.
0: True.

0: 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It's called Without Change on 104.3 The Pulse. 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
1: And it is time to play Triple Play. This is where we give you three clues. They all have something in common. And everyone who gets the answer right over the course of the next song. And the next song is how long? About 2.5 minutes, 2:45. So you have about 3 minutes to get your answer in. Everyone who gets it right goes into a drawing, and we'll let the computer pick the winner. And you get a Pulse, 104.3 The Pulse, glow-in-the-dark t-shirt. Yes. Now, they're on order. We're out after Rural Fest. We're out. So it'll take a couple of weeks, but we'll let you know. You will be on the list, okay? So yes. We got all the rules, right?
0: Yes.
1: What's the text number? Do you remember?
0: 218-833-2778.
1: Okay. If your phone isn't fancy and have a 27 or a 78 on it, just 2778. You're welcome.
0: I remember it better that way.
1: All right. What do these three things have in common? Harvest, pie, full. All right. Harvest, pie, full.
0: I actually think I know it today. Okay. If you think you know it, 218-833-2778.
1: One more time. Harvest, pie, full.
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0: finally Lane since I found you on 104.3 The Pulse.
1: Yes, and this is your official permission slip. You are allowed to phone it in and push the easy button for dinner tonight. You made it to Wednesday. You deserve a little break, right?
0: Oh, man, leftovers again.
1: Yes.

0: Zach Williams there, less like me on 104.3 The Pulse. Don and Angela here with you.
1: Love playing the game Triple Play, where we give you three clues that have something in common. The clues today, and you should have seen Angela's face light up.
0: She knew
1: the answer. A lot of people did today.
0: Yes, it was kind of easy if I got it.
1: May have been the easiest one yet, apparently, because of how many people got it right in a short amount of time.
0: Yes.
1: Okay, clues again. Harvest, full, and pie.
0: I think there should be I wish we had a runner-up prize.
1: Okay.
0: Because the second most common guessed thing that was wrong was actually pretty good. And that was Thanksgiving.
1: Yeah.
0: I think it could totally apply to that, but that was not the answer we were looking for.
1: No. The answer is moon. Harvest moon, full moon, and moon pie.
0: Yes.
1: There we go. Reminds me of Big Bang Theory. Yeah. there you go. Congratulations. Let's see. Who was the winner? I told you. Randy.
0: Randy from Pine River. Congratulations.
1: Way to go. Way to go, Randy. We'll play Triple Play again tomorrow. And hold on. Music from Eli Gable next.
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2: All right, 10-second pep talk for you. 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

0: 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It is 7:53 Wednesday morning.
1: You made it. It's
0: the
1: Wednesday.
0: Middle of the week. Wow. Hey, we're Don and Angela.
1: Yeah. Sunshine shares this story. She says, many years ago, I was a stay-at-home mom, right? And my husband worked the graveyard shift. And I just got to the point where I was really tired of cooking. And on this particular day, I'd had a really challenging day. And I just didn't want to cook after the challenging day. We had $10 left to last us a week. That'll tell you how old this story is, right? Yeah. When you could actually make $10 last a week, right? Yeah. Very little food in our house. And I said, you know what? I don't care. We're going to treat the kids to McDonald's. I don't care. I don't care that this is my last 10 bucks. We're going to do it. We ordered cheeseburgers, one fry to split. Oh, my goodness. Had $3 left.
0: Wow.
1: I know. I'm kind of impressed by $10 stretching this far. But once again, long time ago, okay? Right. Not recent story. Long time ago. She says there was this homeless man that was just sitting quietly, just trying to stay warm. And it was cold and rainy that day. So I got up and I ordered him a coffee and a burger and a fry. Once again, cheap back then.
0: Right.
1: Cheap back then, right? Told the cashier when it was ready to give it to him. Never said a word. Food came. He thanked me. We left. The next morning, I hear my husband come in and go back out of the house. Come in, go back out of the house. He's doing this like several times. And I'm like, what is going on? Finally got up. He had six warehouse size boxes full of pasta, full of sauce, full of canned goods, full of candies, full of nuts. It was crazy. And he said, well, at work, they were going to toss it because of the date. And his boss said, well, you can just take it all home if you want. So he's coming in with like truckloads of groceries and stuff for them. She gave away her last $3, remember?
0: Uh-huh.
1: And she gave it to someone who was hungry. And now God blessed her back with these boxes full of oversupply. And it just reminds you of that verse, right? Give and it'll be given to you. It's a promise.
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1: And he's part of Celebrate Minnesota coming up in 2 weeks.
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1: Beautiful day today. Lots of sunshine, getting up to about 80 for a high. It is 56 degrees now with Tim Timmons, The Way We Love, on 104.3 The Pulse.

0: Grace Graber with That's Who I Praise, an old Brandon Lake song that she, you know, punked up a little bit. Great stuff there. It's Don and Angela on 104.3 The Pulse.
1: Yes, it's Wednesday. So you're either thinking, yes, halfway to the weekend, or you're thinking, ugh, only Wednesday? Yeah.
2: Head spinning, fever is burning. 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

0: That's from Joseph O'Brien, ICU, on 104.3 The Pulse. 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
1: Okay, so this is starting to be a very memorable time because I've almost been here 1 year.
0: Ah.
1: A couple of weeks, I'll celebrate my one-year anniversary being at the Word and the Pulse. And the very first thing I think I did last year was run for the sun in Brainerd.
0: Wait, the first thing you did here was do a run?
1: No. I went to it. I didn't run.
0: You didn't do the 5K, 10K, whatever.
1: No. I was there to cheer on the runners and to represent the radio station, but I didn't run.
0: I'm incredibly disappointed now.
1: No, you're not. You knew I didn't run it. You would have been incredibly shocked if I did.
0: I was so proud of you, but yeah. Okay, no, got it. No. Context, yeah. Got it.
1: Hand out water, stuff like that, running. Anyways, they got the second annual Run for the Sun coming up. It's a 5K and 10K. And it's going to be on Saturday, September 26th, St. Andrew's Catholic Church in Brainerd. Starts at 8:30. Get there early, though. Get there early. They'll also have, check this out, I was going to say they have a youth 100-yard dash for the kids.
0: Yes.
1: And I was thinking I could do that.
0: Yes,
1: I could walk it really fast.
0: Wow.
1: So there you go. They need to have you registered by September 13th. So that's something to keep in mind.
0: So what's the date again?
1: September 26th is a Saturday morning.
0: So that gives us 4 weeks.
1: Yeah.
0: You could do this.
1: I could walk.
0: You can do this. I'll help you. I'll train you.
1: Don't want to be trained.
0: You want to do the 5K or the 10K?
1: Yep. Sure. So, it starts 7 o'clock. Registration on the day of. They'll have the award ceremony at 9:30. So it's going to be a blast. And like I said, this is going on at St. Andrew's Catholic Church in Brainerd on the 26th.
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Andrew Rip with Hold Me Up. Jervis Campbell on that with him as well. 822 with Don and Angela. Gorgeous day today. Lots of sunshine. Look for a high ride around 80 right now as we start warming up with the sunshine this morning. Up to 62 degrees with Phil Wickham. His House of the Lord on 104.3 The Pulse.

0: Phil Wickham, and apparently some choir. That is House of the Lord on 104.3 The Pulse. It's 8:27. 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
1: So I was thinking about this a little bit this morning. There are some high interest court cases that have made the news a lot recently. And I don't tend to follow that kind of stuff, but I have a lot of friends that do. Okay. And they follow, and it can come up in conversation from time to time. And as I was listening to some of it this morning, some came on the news and stuff like that, I started to think, it's easy to be like the person who judges stuff when you're just getting what the news information gives you, Mm-hmm. And as they're kind of feeding information about different trials and different things happening, I find myself going into that, oh, how could anybody defend that person? Like, how could anybody actually go in and be like, yeah, this person's accused of that. I can take that case on. I can defend them. I can argue for them. And that's where my mind went, is like, how on earth could you be a lawyer for this person? I don't know how anyone could defend. And then immediately, it's like God kind of chimes in sometimes. And God was like, excuse me, I do that. Aww. Jesus is like, I do that. Hey, yep. Reminder, that's who Jesus is to you today. That's who Jesus is to me today. And I thought about that scripture where First John says, we have an advocate, Jesus Christ, with the Father. And I looked it up, what's an advocate? What is that? Legally, it's someone who's actively representing or promoting another person's interests to the court. It's not like Jesus is standing up there and he's like, oh, she's fine, she's fine. No, Jesus is saying, hey, I know Angela. Yes, she's guilty. I paid for her.
0: Mm.
1: I paid for her. I paid it all. I paid for Don. I paid for every, right? And he is advocating, pleading our case in heaven before the Father right now. And that was just kind of a cool reminder. Well, how could anyone possibly? Well, Jesus. Jesus can.
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1: Ephesians says, therefore, be imitators of God as dear children and walk in love.
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0: from Colton Dixon. The Love I Have for You here on 104.3 The Pulse. I couldn't read my writing. Sometimes that happens. Yeah, so, Don and Angela here with you too.
1: You do write creatively.
0: It's there we go. Chicken scratch, definitely.
1: Yeah, here we go.
0: Yes.
1: It's time to play Wordle. This is a fun word game. I love the app, playing Wordle. It's a five-letter word.
0: Yes.
1: And we'll give you letters, you know, one at a time until we get a winner. First person that gives us the right answer wins. And today, what are they playing for?
0: Ooh, this is fun. You've got a dozen donuts from the center.
1: Okay.
0: And also Mossieri's Italian Bistro. So food. You
1: gift
0: get
1: card.
0: Food if
1: dinner,
0: you win today.
1: Dinner and dessert.
0: Dinner and donuts,
1: all
0: yes.
1: Right. Love that right there. Okay, so you're going to text your answer to 218-833-2778. That's 218-833-2778. The first person who gets the word correct will win. We'll give you a letter at a time, and we're going to start with a letter that's in the fifth position. So the last letter in the word.
0: End of the word. Start with the end. Okay.
1: All right. Letter S.
0: Not helpful.
1: Not at all. Well, I mean, it eliminates every word that doesn't end with a letter S.
0: Okay, fair. It doesn't end in a Y, so we can eliminate those words. S.
1: We're getting ready to play a song from Katie Nicole. At the end of Katie Nicole, we'll give you the next letter, okay? But the fifth letter is the letter S.
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0: from Katie Nicole. That wasn't a writing problem. That was just a me problem. Katie Nicole, song's called Thorns, 104.3 The Pulse. And by the way, thorns, not the right answer right now.
1: Well, mainly because that's
0: though.
1: It's a six-letter word.
0: This is true. It helps to have five letters if you're playing Wordle.
1: Yeah, so we're playing Wordle, and the fifth letter is the letter S. Love the guess of Jesus, but...
0: Now I feel bad.
1: I do, because not what we're looking for.
0: Right.
1: Probably should be.
0: For today.
1: But
0: we all need them, so yes.
1: Absolutely. All right, so here you go. Your next clue is the third letter is the letter A. Third letter, letter A. If you think you know, Angela, what's the number they should text?
0: 218-833-2778.

0: That's from Megan Woods, Heaven Down Here, 104.3 The Pulse. 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
1: Playing the game Wordle for 104 days of summer, and it's a five-letter word.
0: Yes.
1: And we give you a letter in each position until we get a winner.
0: Yes.
1: And usually, I hope that it will last, you know, three or four guesses at least, but no. So the fifth letter was the letter S. Oh, by the way, we do have a winner. Just so you know, we do have one. We don't know who it is yet. They haven't given us their name, but we do have a winner. Okay, fifth letter S, third letter A.
0: Yes.
1: Second letter L.
0: Okay.
1: Okay. Fourth letter S.
0: Yes.
1: And I feel for our friend, one of our friends, I think it was Jim, that said, it's glass.
0: That was my first guess.
1: That's so close. It's not glass, it's class. Like, class, the bell has rung.
0: Yeah.
1: There we go.
0: I see what you're doing there. See what you're doing there. And the prize today, the dozen donuts from the center, and also, I can never say this name.
1: Massieri's
0: Italian Bistro. Yeah. Sounds delicious, but I just can't pronounce it. So congratulations.
1: We do have a winner, whoever you are.
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0: Yes, he does. Stars go dim on 104.3 The Pulse. Angela, Don, we are privileged to hang out with you this morning.
1: We sure are. You know how sometimes the best ideas come out of necessity?
0: Yep.
1: Okay, so Michael, he's got kids and he's got a van. He lives in Arizona, where commonly at his house, it gets about 120 degrees this time of year.
0: Oh, yeah.
1: Okay, air conditioning went out on his van.
0: Nope.
1: He goes in to get an estimate on how much it's going to fix, and it needs to be completely overhauled. $4,000 to fix the AC in his van. He has to have a vehicle with AC in the Arizona heat.
0: Yes.
1: So he gets pretty smart about this. He decides he's going to go to the store. He's going to do the research. He buys the tools and watches YouTube videos on how to fix AC units. Okay, ends up costing him $300.
0: Wow!
1: To fix the AC in his van.
0: That's quite a difference.
1: And he's like, if I'm going through this, other people are too. So he starts what's called the junkie garage, and here's what he does: he helps them figure out what is going on. It's a nonprofit organization, so we already love that part. He helps them figure out what's going on. He tells them what parts are needed, and they have to get the refrigerant, the Freon too. And then he will repair it for him. And then he tells them, just pay me what you can afford.
0: Wow.
1: Now, he will say, you know, for things that cost around $4,000, the average repair for him is about $300.
0: That's quite a savings. It really is.
1: And he loves doing this, loves helping people, loves to see the expression on their face when he says, this is how much it is. Now pay me what you can.
0: Right.
1: But if you can pay all $300, fantastic. But the best thing he says about this is not only helping people, but 8 years ago when he started this, his 8-year-old son wanted to help. His son Matthew says, can I help Dad? And Matthew has helped him with every single repair that has come in over the past 8 years. Matthew's 16 now.
0: Nice.
1: Matthew knows almost all of it, knows how to do it completely by himself. And that's kind of helping Michael because his goal is to have a 3 or 4 bay shop where he gets volunteer technicians to come in and join him. And that way they can take on more and more repairs.
0: That'd be awesome.
1: Isn't that cool? And he just said, you know what? Here's my philosophy. If you have the ability to do it, just do it.
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0: 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Angela and Don hanging out with you this morning.
1: Gorgeous, beautiful day today. Look for a high right around 80 this afternoon. We're already at 64 degrees with Forrest Frank on The Pulse. Yeah.

I thought there was something wrong with me. I did my best, tried everything that my counselor said. I put in the work, talked to myself, checked all the boxes, all of the steps. Still didn't help, still didn't help.

Though this hurts, there has a hope. Sometimes miracles are slow. This is my heart on the mend.

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1: Okay, so I'm driving and my youngest daughter, Avery, she's in the seat next to me. She's soon to be 10.
0: Okay.
1: For context, she's the cut up. She's the class clown. She's that one, right?
0: Mm-hmm.
1: And so all of a sudden, she takes her hand and she starts poking the back of my head, like right where the base of my neck and my hair meet, you know, just kind of, she just randomly starts poking. I'm like,
0: why?
1: That's what I was thinking. Like, what are you doing, girl? She goes, I'm poking your eyes. And then I figured it out. I told her once I have eyes in the back of my head. You know how moms, you try that with the kids? I have eyes in the back of my, yeah, that was her clever way of saying, yeah, where are your eyes, mom? I'm poking them.
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0: 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We're Don and Angela.
1: I love this acronym that I saw for prayer. Pray until something happens. PUSH.
0: Okay.
1: I can remember that. I love it. My friend Billy Taylor, he has a daily devotional. It's called thedailypromise.com. And you can always go to his website and see all his devotionals there. But he starts with Luke 11, verse 9 today. So I say to you, ask and it will be given to you. Seek and you will find. Knock and it will be opened to you. For everyone who asks receives, and he who seeks finds, and to him who knocks, it will be opened. And Billy encourages us today, don't give up on prayer. We do that way too often. And he said, that's why today's promise is for you. It's one of those Bible verses we all know, but we don't put into practice enough. Great verse to frame, put it on your wall. Prayer is not a one-time act. It's not just saying your prayer and then waiting to see what, just keep praying. You have the promise that God will hear and answer your prayer. Don't give up too soon. And he reminded us that in the book of Daniel, Daniel prayed for 21 days in a row before he got his answer.
0: Mm-hmm.
1: He didn't give up. He kept praying or push. Push, pray until something happens. So no matter what you're praying about today, keep on asking, keep on seeking, keep on knocking, because God's answer is on the way. And remember, we need to pray not until God hears us, but until we hear from God. No.

0: Giants Fall. It's Blessing Offer with Giants Fall on 104.3 The Pulse. Happy Wednesday to you. We're Don and Angela.
1: Keeping the kids clothed is expensive. So expensive. You don't think about it until all of a sudden you open up the closet and you get out the winter coats that you just bought them or they just got for Christmas. May or may not have happened in my life. And then you put them on the kids. You're like, oh,
0: too small.
1: Yeah, this isn't going to work. Now I got to buy a new coat. Or this happened to me too. Now I got to buy new winter boots. And none of that stuff is cheap. So just wanted to let you know that today is the first day of our Coats for Kids collection. It's happening through October 7th. If you happen to have opened up your closet and it's like, oh, those boots don't fit. These coats aren't going to work. We're going to have to get new ones anyway. You can donate gently used or even new winter coats. We'll even take snow pants, winter boots, hats, mittens, gloves, scarves, all of those things. And that will go to help local families that are having a hard time keeping those things or supplying their kids with those things. A couple of places you can drop them off: Anderson Cleaners or Brainerd Family YMCA. And by gently used, just want to clarify, you know, no holes right. In it. That kind of defeats the purpose, right. And also the zippers. We want to make sure the zippers are easy to zip up and you know, aren't broken and things like that. But a great way to be able to help out some local families and also get some, you know, I guess it's not spring cleaning, but is it fall cleaning? Get some things out of the closet that the kids have outgrown.
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1: If you're a big Elevation Worship or Elevation Rhythm or Stephen Furtick fan, they're getting ready to go out on tour. That's the good news.
0: Oh.
1: The not so good news is the closest one to us as of this moment. They're not filling out the tour, but the closest one to us right now is in Kansas City. That's like 8 hours away driving. Now you can fly there a whole lot quicker, but nothing on Minneapolis yet. But we'll keep you updated, let you know if they're going to be coming close, somewhat close soon.
0: Oh, so my oldest daughter, the one who just turned 15, she is the big, like, go to the concerts, wants to see Elevation. And so my brain's already kind of fast forwarding to, could I make this a Christmas gift? I don't know. Could it? Is 8 hours too far? I don't know. I might need to keep an eye on that.
1: That could be a girls' weekend right there.
0: That sounds fun.
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0: It's hopeful with Don't Blink. It'll make your eyes really dry, but don't blink. Hey, thanks for listening to Don and Angela on The Pulse.
1: So Sunshine shares this wow God story. She says, many years ago, I was a stay-at-home mom. My husband worked the graveyard shift. So obviously, you know, the brunt of the cooking and all of that falls on your shoulders. And she had had a really challenging day. She was just over it. Did not feel like having to cook another meal. But they only had $10 to last the entire week. Like I said, it was a while ago.
0: It wasn't yesterday,
1: okay. Right? Yeah. So she's like, you know what? I don't care. It's Wednesday. I don't care that I only have 10 bucks. It's going to last until we get paid again. I'm going to McDonald's. I'm treating the kids. I just need to pick me up. So they go. They order cheeseburgers, one fry to split, end up having $3 left. Once again, this was a long time ago. Money went a little farther. McDonald's meal was a little cheaper back then. And she saw a homeless man just sitting off to himself, trying to stay warm. It was cold and rainy that day. So she says, okay, I know this is the last $3 I have to make it until we get paid again, but I'm just going to buy him something. So she buys him like a coffee and a burger and a fry and told the cashier, you know, just give it to him when it's done. The homeless guy never said a word. The food came, he thanked, I guess he did thank them, but he didn't really say a whole lot. And they left and everything. Didn't think anything about it. Next morning, all of a sudden, she hears her husband, who had just come in from work. He's coming in and out, and she's hearing him move stuff. And she's like, what is going on downstairs? Comes down to 6 huge warehouse boxes full of food that they didn't have. It was like pasta and sauces and candy and nuts and canned goods, like all of this stuff. She says it was crazy. Apparently they were going to toss it all because of the date, but the husband's boss said, oh, you can go ahead and take it home. So I just can't help but think, you know, given it will be given to you. She gave her last $3 to help this homeless guy. Next thing you know, God's just pouring out the blessing.
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3: Hi, this is Elena. Youth for Christ is all about reaching young people everywhere to raise up lifelong followers of Jesus. Here's our director, Dale Kuklin.
4: Have you ever lost your keys? It really is a sick feeling. When it happens to me, I burn a lot of brain power just retracing every step. Not long ago, it happened to me again. I wasn't panicked because I knew they were somewhere in the house. I just couldn't find them. So I prayed, Lord, give me a thought. Show me where to look. And almost instantly, I remembered carrying a couple of lawn chairs, which is strange because I can't unlock a door with a lawn chair. But I checked anyway, and sure enough, tucked in the crease of the folded chair was my keys. Now, that's not an earth-shaking story, but I believe it was a direct answer to prayer. And as a lifelong follower of Jesus, I too need to give testimony to the goodness of God. And that's why I'm telling it to you, just to say, thank you, Lord, for speaking to me in the everyday moments.
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1: Chandler Moore with God, I'm Just Grateful. 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So on Friday, we had the opportunity to lead that song out at the Rural Music Fest. The Pulse band, me and Chaz and Amy and Chaz's son Mitchell, got to lead worship to open up the event. And it was a really good time. That song by Chandler Moore, God, I'm Just Grateful, has been stuck in my brain ever since. Do I enjoy playing it on bass? Yes. Can we sing it like Chandler Moore? Not even a little bit. Coming up, music from Jamie McDonald and Tubby Mac. Here is Ren Collective.

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1: Tubby Mac with a little church, 104.3 The Pulse. Good morning. Today is National Live Fearless Day. It's all about pushing past the fear and stepping into that bolder version of yourself. So here's the question. What is that thing that you have been feeling a little nervous about doing? That thing that you've been nervous about trying? Go for it, friend. You know, the best time to get started on something is like yesterday. The second best time is today. So maybe it is trying that new hobby. Maybe it is writing the first few sentences of that book that's been stuck in your brain. Maybe it's been training for that 5K. You heard about the Run for the Sun 5K, and you think, I want to do that. Today is a day to live fearlessly. Coming up, music from Stephen Stanley and Jordan St. Cyr. Here's Jamie McDonald.

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1: I've been wasting time. Chasing after false gods. What I thought was light turned into a blind spot.

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1: Stephen Stanley and Colton Dixon with Idols. You are listening to The Pulse. Coming up, going to be chatting with my buddy Nick about Camp Jim's upcoming Men and Boys Meet and Greet Retreat. Details on that coming up. Here's Matt Maher.

0: You are listening to 104.3 The Pulse. My name's Dave Wonders, and we love to chat with folks from our community. Today, I've got the one and only Nick Hulse coming to tell us about the meet and greet over at Camp Gem. How you doing, Nick?
1: I'm doing great. How are you doing this morning?
0: I'm doing pretty good. I love meat. And so this event has immediately captured my attention. Tell me, what is this thing?
1: Yeah, so this is our men's retreat. What we do is we get together as guys and we get challenged in the word. But the reason why we call it the meet and greet is because we consume a lot of meat over the course of a weekend, including our big event, which is Saturday evening. We build a 4-foot by 8-foot wood fire grill. It's all oak wood that we use. And every guy there, you get to grill your own steak. So we'll have different cuts of steak out there. You actually get to go through, pick out your cut, bring it out to the grill. All the seasonings are there. We have cans of melted butter on the grill for you. We do that. We have Texas toast there for everybody. We have a baked potato bar. And then because some guys get a little jumpy, we also put a salad bar out there for guys to walk by and look at on their way to the grill to grill their steak.
0: So, I mean, obviously, you're eating good.
1: Yeah.
0: And you said you're spending time in the Word. You do some activities, too, as part of this.
1: We do. So we'll do things like archery and tomahawks. So we'll do some of those things. We're doing the forages again this year. And one of the things that we're doing is instead of just doing a knife forging time, what we're going to do is we're going to have rebar there. Every guy there gets to make their own grilling tongs if they want to out of rebar that you can then use that evening to grill your steak.
0: That is pretty sick.
1: So we'll be doing that. And then the other big one is we're bringing back again this year. We're going to do the trap shoot out there as well. So bring your shotgun if you can and come out. We're going to shoot some clay pigeons.
0: So really appreciate the work that Camp Gem does. Broadly speaking, what makes Camp Gem different than other camps that are out there? What's your unique DNA?
1: One of the big things that makes us different, aside from being a youth camp, which so many camps are in the summertime, we've got a lot of youth that come. One of the things that we focus hard on is relationship building, but getting the chance to specifically pour into a lot of young men and women that don't necessarily get the opportunity to go to church, and they're not getting poured into regularly. So we have a large number of our campers actually come from an unchurched background. A lot of them get the chance to hear the gospel just while they're at camp. They go home and they might not attend church more than once or twice a year at the most or on the outside. But when they're there at camp, they get to hear the gospel pretty consistently.
0: Well, appreciate what you're doing. The meet and greet is what days?
1: September 25th through the 27th.
0: So soon.
1: Yeah, coming up in a few weeks.
0: So register like yesterday is
1: exactly
0: what you're telling me.
1: Exactly.
0: How do I do that?
1: So you can go onto our website, which is campgym.org, or you can call us up. Phone number is 218-829-6767. Talk to us there, and we'll go ahead and get you registered over the phone as well.
0: Love it. Thank you, Nick. Come on, check out the meet and greet over at Camp Gem.
1: Awesome. Thanks, Dave.

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Zoe Music with Home on 104.3 The Pulse. Good morning. Coming up, got some Ryan Stevenson and Crowder. Here's Lloyd Nix with A Little More.

0: I'm a farmer of 60 years here and up in Palisades, and the pulse really touches my heart every day. As I'm in my tractors, I'm always listening to you guys. So thank you.
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Hey, friends, it is quickly closing in on our sixth annual Ministry Workers Appreciation Brunch. 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So if that's you, sign up. If that's not you, hey, let that pastor, let that ministry worker in your church know so that they can sign up. Again, that's ministrybrunch.com. 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

Homecoming with the cost given for us. It is a Worship Wednesday. If you've got a worship song you would like to hear, let me know. 218-833-2778. It's 218-833-2778. Here's Jamie Jam Goshen with Coming Back Again.

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John Reddick with The Way on 104.3 The Pulse. Y'all, it is the 100th birthday of the Tilt-A-Whirl. Did you know that the Tilt-A-Whirl was actually invented in Minnesota and made its debut in 1926 at the Minnesota State Fair? So there you go. I love the Tilt-A-Whirl. I still love the Tilt-A-Whirl. But I have not ridden one in a while because I can't handle the constant spinning as much as I used to when I was a kid. Now I'm old and, you know, rides are more dangerous for me. Coming up, more great music with a message. Got some Phil Wickham. Here is CeCe Winans with That's My King.

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Here's Zaria Zachary with If the Lord.

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104.3 The Pulse. Hey, my name's Dave, and so thankful that you are here. Guys, for all of the athletes out there, the runners out there, this month is the Run for the Sun Faithful 5K and 10K. It is happening over at St. Andrew's Catholic Church in Brainerd. I got a chance to run this last year, and it's really fun. Just kind of the local faith community all hanging out together and enjoying a nice jog, nice run down the Buffalo Hills Trail. And if you are interested, you can find details on the events tab at thepulse.mn. But we're going to be there. We're going to be broadcasting and playing some music and handing out some swag. So hope to see you at the Run for the Sun. That is coming up on September 26th. If you want to guarantee a shirt, you got to register by September 13th. Of course, you can also do same-day registration, but you're not guaranteed that they are going to be a shirt in your size if you wait that long. But take it from me. I got a chance to run it last year, and it was a blast. Here's music from Hillsong United, Oceans on The Pulse.

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Leanna Crawford with Seth Schlieder. That is Water Into Wine. Good afternoon, friends. So happy to be hanging out with you. It is almost time for our 104 Days of Summer giveaway. Day number 101. Cannot believe the summer is at the finish line here. Got some music from Unspoken. Here is Switchfoot with Beautiful Life doing that giveaway in 7 minutes.

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Happy day number 101 of our 104 days of summer. And today's prize during the midday is I've got a twofer. I get two things here. Number one, a Joe's Pizza. Joe's Pizza, Pequot Lakes. We actually just had lunch at Joe's Pizza. And a certificate for Cart Country. If you would like a certificate for Joe's Pizza and Cart Country, what you need to do is text me 218-833-2778. Since we're kind of wrapping up the summer, I want to know what the thing is that you are most excited about for fall. What thing are you most excited about for fall? 218-833-2778. Here's Seth Schlieder.

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Congratulations to Peg. Peg won the random drawing. Peg from, I believe, Pine River. So congratulations to Peggy from Pine River on winning our 104 Days of Summer prize. If you didn't win, hey, Chaz is going to have a contest for you a little bit later in the afternoon. Here's music from Jen Johnson. Goodness of God.

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1: That's Forrest Frank and Josiah Queen with Jesus Is Coming Back Soon. Important reminder. Are you ready? Are those around you that you know and love ready? We have the opportunity to share the hope that we have. We have the opportunity to share the good news with our family, our friends, the world around us. Let's make sure we don't miss out on those opportunities to point people to Jesus. Coming up, got some music from Ren Collective. Here is Joel Barnes and Seth Schleter, Road Less Traveled. Lord.

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Were you watching so distraught with me? Did I mean anything to you? Did I matter? Did I move you? And all my questioning and wondering, and all the doubts that I was harboring.

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Here's Katie Nicole.

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Stephen Stanley with Fly on 104.3 The Pulse. Saw a good reminder, a quote on Facebook from the late Fred Rogers. It's such an encouragement. So wise. He said, when we talk about our feelings, they become less overwhelming, less upsetting, and less scary. The people we trust with that important talk can help us know that we are not alone. Sometimes I think it's my default setting to just try to carry stuff, right? Maybe I don't want to inconvenience other people, or I don't, you know, I'm embarrassed with some of the stuff that I'm struggling with. But there's times when, you know, my head's not in a good place, right? I'm having one of those rough mental health days, or I'm feeling anxious about something. Friend, if you're struggling, share it with somebody. Share it with someone. Maybe, you know, maybe it's a sympathetic friend. Maybe it is a therapist. Maybe it is sharing some with your pastor or your small group. But share it with somebody. As we share what is going on in our lives, the heavy stuff that's going on in our lives, guess what? Those heavy feelings become less overwhelming, less upsetting, less scary. So it can be tough, but encourage you, if you're struggling, talk to somebody. Here's music from Torrin Wells, Joy in the Morning on The Pulse.

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4: 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It was really refreshing coming into a teen challenge. I felt a sense of relief right as I walked through the door. 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I'm tired of using, and if I base my identity around Jesus, then I can make a better life for myself. And I think that he's gonna help me create something really good.
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0: On the night you're falling all to pieces, you can bring your lonely heart to Jesus. What if I told you that I believe in you
1: are my life? Hey, I'm Phil Wickham. 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You are
2: my hope. When you chase the light, but you lose the faith.

Dan Bremnes with Reaching for the Light. You are listening to The Pulse. You know, some people are collectors of sports cards and sports memorabilia, and some of them can fetch some pretty shocking prices on auction. Well, this is kind of like that, I guess. The Seattle Mariners, at one of their recent games, gave away a specific limited edition trading card. But it wasn't for one of the Mariners. It was for the iconic raccoon from the Portland area, Jimothy the Raccoon. Have you been following this local legend, Jimothy? He's got kind of a short spine and kind of got a little interesting walk. And he has taken over the Portland area and the Seattle area, and just like pop culture and billboards, and lots of people are Jimothy fans. Well, so they had this recent Mariners game where they gave away Jimothy shirts and Jimothy playing cards, and you know, just kind of like your little baseball rookie card thing, which it's kind of cute, right? But here's what's wild. They gave away thousands of these Jimothy cards, but they had one limited edition gold Jimothy sports card, not made out of actual gold, just like, you know, gold trim and everything. And a 13-year-old got it. It was totally random. She put it on auction on eBay. And apparently, in auction, there was 100 bids on this thing. 100 people just fighting over this this Jimothy the Raccoon trading card from the Mariners game. It ended up reaching $21,000. I repeat, someone paid $21,000 for a Jimothy the Raccoon trading card. Now, I'm so excited for this 13-year-old Mariners fan, Abby, who got that on the auction. I'm just really perplexed why someone would pay $21,000 for a raccoon trading card. Congrats to her, I guess. I mean, it is one of a kind. That's a weird thing to have in your collection. That's a weird thing to invest $21,000 in. But, you know, I guess more power to you. Me, I'm a Jimothy fan. I did buy a Jimothy t-shirt last week. Here's music from Stars Go Dim, Holy, on 104.3 The Pulse.

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Claire Leslie with Full 180. It is 1:22, and coming up in just a little bit, we are going to be chatting with our friend Isabel about the upcoming Babinski Foundation Fall Festival that is not this weekend, but next weekend. And it sounds like a really fun time. Details on that coming up in just a few minutes. Here's Christian Stanfill.

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0: You are listening to 104.3 The Pulse. My name is Dave, and I am particularly excited about the upcoming Babinski Foundation Fall Festival. In studio, I've got Isabel. Welcome, Isabel.
1: Thank you. Thanks for having me.
0: So this is a major milestone, because not only is it the Fall Festival, but it's the 10th anniversary of the Babinski Foundation.
1: Yes. We've been doing the Fall Festival for a while to fundraise for the Babinski Foundation, but this is our 10th year as an animal shelter, taking in local strays and surrenders and providing resources to the community. So we're really excited to celebrate that milestone.
0: So what kind of an impact does Babinski have, and how many adoptions have you facilitated?
1: Yeah. So we are a local nonprofit no-kill shelter, and we take in animals from all around the community. People can no longer care for them. We're a judgment-free place where you can bring your pet. We take in strays, and we obviously process adoptions. So there's a lot of Babinski alumni out in the community, which we love. I think last year we had over 1,500 adoptions,
0: wow,
1: which is quite a lot, and we're
0: That's
1: so happy.
0: Insane. That's awesome.
1: Yeah, to be able to connect that many animals who needed help and needed a home with that many families is incredible.
0: I was looking at your list of events, and it is like probably one of the most jam-packed family fun days I've ever seen.
1: Oh,
0: so
1: yeah.
0: You guys are kicking off with...
1: First thing in the morning, we've got puppy yoga and a 5K. That's at 9 a.m. But then we open up with a free pancake breakfast at 10 a.m. And that's hosted by our local police and sheriff departments. They'll be there to serve up some pancakes to the community. So get some free pancakes. Why not?
0: Yeah, let's go. So then once the festival actually opens, you've got a number of kind of like different zones and different mm-hmm. activities. Take us through some of that.
1: Our shelter grounds kind of transform into a festival ground. It's like a fair, carnival. So at 11 o'clock, the whole festival opens up. So we've got a bunch of food truck vendors. We have a huge flea market. Like one of our sheds is completely full of a bunch of really fun, unique finds that you can shop for. And that is free will donation. So you name your price, basically. We've got a ton of craft vendors and farmers market vendors, a petting zoo, carnival games, hay rides. We have live music all day.
0: $2,000 balloon drop. What is that?
1: That is the biggest event of the night. So at 7 p.m., we will drop a bunch of balloons from the sky, and they are filled with prizes. Yeah, exciting.
0: Is this just for the kids?
1: It's for everyone. Everyone can participate.
0: Let's go.
1: Kids under 12, we recommend that their parents be present.
0: Sure.
1: Just in case, just so they're monitored. But we'll have a giant net hanging above the festival all day long so you can see all the balloons up there. And then, yep, we'll release them and people can pop them and grab gift cards, cash, a bunch of different stuff.
0: That's super fun.
1: Yeah.
0: That's awesome. Now you mentioned the food trucks that are going to be there, but I heard there's also barbecue.
1: Oh, yeah. That should be the highlight of the event. We have a barbecue competition. So we've got 14 to 15 teams coming out to make a bunch of ribs. And that will be judged at 4 o'clock by our judges. And at 4:30, public rib sales begin. So you can come out and buy a bunch of tickets to sample all the different ribs. And I guarantee they'll be delicious.
0: This is a kind of an all-day event, so just mark off all of September 12th on your
1: yes,
0: calendar.
1: Yep, you'll be
0: just
1: there
0: be
1: all
0: like,
1: day.
0: Just be like, we're not doing anything else, family. We're going to the Fall Festival. And obviously, kind of plan to bring some money for the food trucks, for the different things here, because there is cost associated with this because this is a fundraiser.
1: Yep, exactly. So it's free entry, and there are some free activities, like the petting zoo and the bounce house. But we do have ticketed things like...
0: Carnival games and
1: yes,
0: things like that.
1: Yep, the carnival games, hairstyling, face painting, things like that. But we would encourage you, yep, to bring cash to help us fundraise with the carnival. And also we have a silent and a live auction with some amazing items that you can bid on.
0: And we get to meet some of the animals at this event, yes?
1: Yes, absolutely. Of course, the focus is the animals. There will be adoptable animals. We'll have our adoption trailer out on the festival grounds with a bunch of animals. And people are also welcome to go into the shelter for shelter tours and to meet animals inside as well.
0: The date is September 12th. Over at the Babinski Foundation. Where are you guys located?
1: We are located off of County Road 29. Our address is 2825 76th Street Southwest. So kind of behind Nisswa and Pequot. We're about 10 minutes out of town.
0: Come on out to the Fall Festival. It's going to be a great time.
1: We'll see you there.

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1: Bodie with Good Old Days on 104.3 The Pulse. Got some Eli Gabel on the way. Here's Matthew West.

That's We the Kingdom with I Belong to You. Hey, friends, it has been fun, but it is time for me to wrap up the midday show. Your buddy Chaz is going to be stepping in here in just a few minutes. He's got all kinds of good stuff for you. Gonna close things out with the afters. I Will Fear No More on 104.3 The Pulse.

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0: Happy Wednesday. 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I'm Chaz Lauder. So thankful for you as we kick off the afternoon together. Just maybe there's a song you need to hear. It's that one that's going to help you get through this workday, take another step, send another email. I want to hear from you. 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Let me play that song along with Phil Wickham this hour. Andrew Rip, Eric Nieder, and so many more. Tim Timmons going to get things started. It's The Way We Love on Music with the Message, 104.3 The Pulse.
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0: 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If you've got a prayer request that you have been hanging on to for a long time, maybe it's for a prodigal child or a goal you want to see or just some temptation you need to just get through, get over, get free from, this is for you. Because so many times when we pray, it's like going up to the fast food counter there, or going up to the speaker and it's like, go ahead with your order. And we're like, God, by 2:30, 2:15, I'd like to see this, that, and the other. And sometimes we just keep praying, and we've prayed so many times, we wonder if God is still listening. But I want to encourage you, if you're feeling like giving up because it's not happening like the fast food answer that you want, remember, be persistent in prayer and trust in God. This isn't fast food. We're going to trust Him with His timeline.
1: You say you always hear my voice.

0: 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Sometimes the day is hard, and it's hard to give God praise for something, hard to be thankful for something. I talk about being grateful and thankful all the time, and it's true. I think we should lean into that, but I'm just going to be real. Sometimes that's really hard because the meeting went sideways, or your kid melted down in the store, or the car or boat wouldn't start, or whatever the thing is. And it's just hard. It's been a hard Tuesday or a hard weekend. And the point isn't to pretend that everything is good, but it's refusing to let those circumstances dictate your worship.
1: Jesus, my portion, to have you is enough. Though it may cost me, let your will be done. You're my sustainer in my Gethsemane, when my heart's bare.

It was such an amazing weekend at the Rural Music Fest. Man, oh man. I got to tell you, I know you're not supposed to have favorites, but I think this lady, meeting this lady and her hubby Noah, was a highlight. I'm talking about Rachel Purcell. If you were at the show, if you took pictures, I want to see those. I hope you'll tag us in them. And if you haven't seen the pictures from the Rural Fest, head over to the Pulse Facebook page. Make sure that we are buddies so you don't miss anything that's going on.

104.3 The Pulse. It is a famous and important passage. In this world, you're going to have trouble, but have no fear. I've overcome the world. So what that means, things are going to be difficult. Jesus didn't promise you a life without trouble, but what he promised is something actually better. Trouble that doesn't win. Hallelujah.

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104.3 The Pulse. We are halfway through the work week, and you know, it's a little early, but I want to do this. It's been a little bit. I want to make sure that you are getting spiritually hydrated. If you're visiting the Brainerd Lakes area, kind of one of those last weekends before the real back to school, and I know some kids are already back to school, I want to encourage you, just because you're up here in the Brainerd Lakes area doesn't mean you're going to take a break from church. Get on over to First Baptist Church in Baxter. Or how about Faith Lutheran in Little Falls? Or we've got, how about New Life Community Church in Pine River? Or Point Way Church in Baxter? Or Risen Church in Brainerd? Or Timberwood Church in Nisswa? That's just a few of our amazing churches. And what's unique about them is they support this ministry. They help us share hope and encouragement all across the Brainerd Lakes area. I want you to experience that for yourself. 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
3: My friend Steve loves to read. He always has. He was the kind of kid that would show up to baseball practice with two books and no glove. Last month, he tore through the Chronicles of Narnia for the umpteenth time, all 7 books in just 25 days. Pretty impressive. But here's what surprised him. During that whole stretch, Steve realized that he hadn't opened his Bible once. He went to church and listened to Christian radio, but as for God's Word, it sat untouched. You know, it's curious how even good things can crowd out the most important things. It's a good reminder that being a lifelong follower of Jesus means spending time with the Savior every day. But if you've failed in that and are unsure if you can do it, as Aslan would say, courage, dear heart, be brave and press forward.
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Thank you so much for spending some time with us today on 104.3 The Pulse. My name is Chaz Louder, and as we get into the 3 o'clock hour, coming up, encouragement from Jamie McDonald, Emerson Day, Citizens, Ann Wilson, and so many others. We're going to get into God's Word together, so grab your Bible as Forrest Frank gets things started. You

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Thank you so much for spending some time with us on 104.3 The Pulse. This is your daily reminder. We get into God's Word together at this time, each and every day. I want to encourage you, if you don't have this set with Alexa or Siri, to make an appointment in your phone. Have a little alarm go off so that about 10 after 3 o'clock, you're like, wait, why is that alarm happening? Oh, yeah. Reminder, I've got 10 minutes before we're going to spend some time in God's Word. It's just that daily little reminder, little spiritual

little sampler, if you will, to get filled up. Something to think on, to reflect on, to chew on. And more than just a little snack, a little spiritual snack, this is food for your soul. It's going to fill you up and I believe give you more joy and more peace. If you don't believe me, commit to doing this for a week and see the difference at the end of the week. It's not about anything I'm sharing. It's about the hope that we have in God's word. We're going to get into it together in three more songs. Grab your Bible.

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Thanks so much for spending some time with us today. Time to get into God's Word together from verseofthedaythe.com. We're still in the Old Testament. Big book right in the center of your Bible. We're in Psalm 119. This is verse 64. It says, "The earth is filled with your love, O Lord. Teach me your decrees." That is Psalm 119, verse 64. As you hear that passage, I don't know what's on your heart and mind, but right away, I'm thinking about this statement that seems so completely different from what we're seeing in our world today. The earth is filled with your love. I'm putting the question mark in my voice. The earth is filled with your love, Lord. Teach me your decrees. I think that we see so much ugliness, so much brokenness, because that's what the news highlights for us every day. But still, God's people are at work. God is at work through his people, moving in the hearts, providing for the homeless, providing for single moms. Lives are being changed. People are being healed every day. And so how can we not experience the love of God? We look to the world around us. And if we really look, we're going to see his followers, his people, and the work of his hands in creation and through his people. That's just my thought. And as we interact with other believers, we're going to understand more about what he's calling us to. That's my heart. That's my gut reaction to Psalm 119, verse 64. What do you think about this? How is this speaking to you? I would love to hear it. Email me, Chaz, C-H-A-Z, at thepulse.mn. If I share your thoughts on the air, you're getting hooked up with a Pulse t-shirt. So email me now.

0: Hi, this is Felicia from Crosby, Minnesota. And what I like to do when listening to the Pulse is my housekeeping job at Camp Canoosin. It's fun to listen to on the way to there and fun to listen to on the way back. And also fun to listen to while cleaning.
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Getting back into God's word from verseoftheday.com. Psalm 119, this is verse 64. It says, "The earth is filled with your love, O Lord. Teach me your decrees." Psalm 119, verse 64. I shared a few thoughts, my gut reaction, my journal entry, but I really want to hear what you think about this. Email me, Chaz, C-H-A-Z, at thepulse.mn. Here is our official verseoftheday.com devotional. It says, sometimes we get caught up in the loving wonder of God's creation and the marvelous blessings of the work of his hands in Psalm 19, verse 1, that we forget to ask him to teach us his truths, help us understand his will, and give us the grace to live out his word in our daily lives. Let's not only worship God in awe and majestic in his majestic creation, let's also worship him by learning his will and living it in our daily lives. Beautiful. Great passage. Read it for yourself at verseoftheday.com. We're going to close our time together in prayer. Holy and precious Father, please teach us your truth. Lead us to your will. Guide us in your wisdom. We want our lives and our choices to reflect your plan for us when you made us in our mother's womb. We desire for our life to display your righteous character, gracious compassion, and faithful loving kindness. We pray this day in the precious and powerful name of your son, Jesus, and the Pulse family said, amen.

104.3 The Pulse. Frequently, I tell you how we love to pray for you, and that is true. But so many times I forget that we want to hear your praises too. We want to celebrate with you. So if you're celebrating something today, you got a yay God moment, I encourage you, email me, Chaz, C-H-A-Z, at thepulse.mn. And I'm telling you, your testimony is so important. It what you're praising God for, someone is just at the start of that challenge, and they're going to be encouraged by you. So let me know your praise today. Thank God for his presence. Thank God for his provision. Thank God for his sacrifice on the cross. Send me an email. Let me know what's going on. Chaz at thepulse.mn.

0: so incredibly fun. That is Josh Wilson, Revolutionary on 104.3 The Pulse. We saw Josh this past weekend. Amazing on Saturday. Great time together. And our next opportunity to get together, I'm reminded about because of our next artist, Ann Wilson. She was one of the headliners of Celebrate Minnesota last year. And I think that that event has become so popular. They've expanded it to 2 days. I want to encourage you to get to it. And more than just getting to it, I want to encourage you to be praying about who you're going to bring to it. Because that's the whole point. Bring in somebody who doesn't know Jesus. This year, two incredible days with Crowder and Walker Hayes on day one. And day two, KB and Toby Mack. Learn about Celebrate Minnesota at BrainerdConcerts.com.
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thank you so much for spending some time with us on 104.3 The Pulse. I'm Chaz Lauder, and as we get into this hour, a reminder, next hour, I want to give you the time to get this in. Next hour, we're going to pray together to close the show. If you got a prayer need, something that's been burdening you today, let us lift you up. Go to thepulse.mn. Click prayer or email me, chaz@thepulse.mn. Okay, this hour, as you're sending in a prayer request, you got Gable Price and friends coming up, Corey Asbury, Rend Collective, Pat Barrett, and so many others. Bodhi is starting things off with his latest song, it's Go For Broke, on Music With a Message, 104.3, The Pulse.

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104.3 The Pulse. I'm Chaz Louder. One of the most difficult things to do is to ask a question to a crowd, to engage a crowd, and then to wait. I got to tell you, I

I've experienced this plenty of times as a worship pastor. You're asking for a testimony. You're asking for someone to go first. And it just, it takes some courage. But I love this song because of the story Patrick Mayberry tells about it. Altar call is given, and he goes to take the stage as the hired musician. And he feels in his spirit that someone else needs to make a decision. Is there anybody else? And instead of just doing the job, just collecting the paycheck, he goes to the guy who made the altar call, and he's like, I don't think you're done yet. What a beautiful moment, just being obedient to what the Lord has put on your heart. And because he did that, several more people on death row, he was playing in a prison, came to faith in Jesus. Is there anybody else? Wow.

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Next up, new music from Corey Asbury, Outsing the Angels. And as I'm thinking about that, I'm thinking about your worship pastor that's leading you into God's presence every Sunday. I'm thinking about your pastor that's helping you experience hope and truth. I'm thinking about the children's minister or the ministry leader or the chaplain that's been so important in your life. If that is you, you are in one of those positions. I know you're not looking for the spotlight, but we want to highlight you. We want to thank you during our ministry brunch coming up on October 1st. I want to encourage you to join us at the Northern Pacific Center. Again, ministry brunch. 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Learn about the ministry brunch, RSVP. Let us know you're coming. We want to prepare a place for you. Go to ministrybrunch.com.

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We are full swing into bonfire season. Yeah, it's got that cold snap in the air. And it's just nothing like having some s'mores around the bonfire. And here's what I know about bonfires. You got to stoke them. You got to tend to them. And I want to encourage you, tend to the fire that you've got. Get the Pulse app. Get it, because it's going to encourage you. You're going to hear a song. Oh, I love this song, right? You're going to be at the gym. You're going to be running or exercising. You have the Pulse app going, right? You're going to be on a late fall road trip. You're going to be out of the air. Maybe you're down in the Twin Cities and you got to take the Pulse with you. Keep the fire burning. Keep it stoked. 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

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I'm Chaz Lauder. Came home last night and my middle son doing some college homework, and he was showing me his footnotes, all of his little details. Man, I don't miss doing any of that nonsense, making sure there's periods and dashes and commas in the right spot, so it's, you know, the bibliography, everything's noted correctly. And I just was thinking about all of these things that we obsess about. And in college, those details are important, right? Getting those things just so documented correctly. But all the little details of this day, the sports scores and the political arguments and the viral videos and the drama, who's mad at who, is not going to matter one bit in eternity. Some things are forever. And some of that is our worship. We're going to be singing forever. But we don't have to wait for eternity to get started. We can warm up together right now with Seth Schlieder.

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So glad you're listening. And a reminder that this year, it's 2 days long. I'm talking about Celebrate Minnesota. The Pulse is proud to be a sponsor of this event. And I'm excited. I got to tell you, in particular for day two, because, yeah, the music's going to be great. But I know that KB is going to bring the heat, not only with his rap, but this guy is a preacher. He has got a heart to share God's word. And he does it in a dynamic way. And so if there's somebody in your life that's never darkened the door of a church, get him to the Ledge, to Waite Park. What a venue. I mean, I'm telling you, when I went there last year for the first time, I took my wife with me. I'm like, maybe we should like sneak in here and try to camp. It is just so beautiful. And again, a great place to experience a concert. And more than that, be wrapped up, swept up in God's presence. Learn about Celebrate Minnesota, who's going to be there on the 18th and 19th at BrainerdConcerts.com.

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Thank you, thank you, thank you for listening to 104.3 The Pulse. Welcome to The Drive Home. Want to get you home with a smile on your face. I know that's hard sometimes, but helping you do that today, we got some Elevation Worship with Josiah Queen. We got Canyon Hills Worship. We got Natalie Lane. We got Forrest Frank. It's a great hour. You don't want to miss it. And we're starting things off with the latest from Crowder.

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It's 104.3 The Pulse. I can't believe I forgot this at the top of the hour. We are 10 minutes away from our air horn going off and from 104 days of summer. And these last days, today it's day 101, we've been doing double the prizes. Yesterday, two incredible prizes from Divine Appointments Pedicure, which, side note, incredible name, and Stomping Grounds. Today, another two prizes. I'm going to tell you what that is in just three more songs. Less than 10 minutes. Get this phone number in your phone ready to win. If you haven't won, this is for you. 218-833-2778. 218-833-2778. 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

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And there it is. That's the air horn. Means it's time for 104 days of summer. Today, it's 101. Day 101. We're really getting down to the end. And today's double the prizes, just like before. We have got to thank our friends at Rapids River Lodge, such faithful supporters of the station. Rapids River Lodge and Sunshine Summer House. Thank you, thank you, thank you for your generosity, helping us have fun this summer. Okay, here is how you can win today. Last hour, I was talking about the song Anybody Else by Patrick Mayberry. I've shared this story in different ways over the past, I'm going to say, couple months, at least three times, maybe even four times, because it was just so impressive to me. What was the inspiration? What was the inspiration for that song? There you have it. Anybody else? What's the inspiration for that song by Patrick Mayberry? I was talking about it last hour. If you know the answer, 218-833-2778. I think it's a little bit harder clue today. And I tell you what, I don't know if you can look this one up online even. Again, 218-833-2778. Your chance to win twice the prizes. Rapids River Lodge and Sunshine Summer House. Text in now.

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There's the air horn. It means we're continuing with 104 Days of Summer. I want to give you a chance to win twice the prizes today. Huge shout out and thank you to the Rapids River Lodge and Sunshine Summer House. You can win gift certificates to both if you have the right answer to today's trivia. And remember, this is just from listening, okay? Last hour, I was talking about Patrick Mayberry's song, Anybody Else. And I've shared about it at least three times, maybe four times since I learned about it. It's just really inspiring to me. What was the inspiration for that song? Okay, if you knew the answer, you should have texted it in already, 218-833-2778. But if you don't remember, maybe this will jog your memory. Was it A, a book? Was it B, a waitress at a restaurant? Was it C, prison inmates? Or was it D, another song? What's the inspiration to Anybody Else by Patrick Mayberry? I think today we got a hard one, but you know, it doesn't mean you can't guess, okay? The inspiration to the Patrick Mayberry song, Anybody Else, was it A, a book, B, a waitress at a restaurant, C, prison inmates, or D, another song? If you know the answer, A, B, C, or D, text it now, 218-833-2778.

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Thank you for joining us. It's the time of day we pray for each other. If you have a need, big or small, we want to lift you up. Go to thepulse.mn, click prayer, and we will pray for you. You can also just email me directly, Chaz, C-H-A-Z, at thepulse.mn, and I'll get the troops to pray for you, rally the troops to lift you up. Today, we have a heavy prayer request, and it says, my wife has got a court order against me, and the judge ruled in her favor. I can't go anywhere near the house. I can't even call her, and I desire for us to reconcile. Please pray. My heart is heavy. I'm unsure about next steps. Well, Lord, we come before you and we pray for this dear friend. And as I'm trying to filter some of this prayer request, Lord, I pray that, Lord, you just are near this individual today. Lord, you know him. You see his heart. You see what happened in this marriage. And I know it grieves you just like it grieves him. And it sure seems in these words that there is true repentance. And so, Lord, I pray that you would do a Holy Spirit work that only you can do. You brought this couple together in the first place. Lord, now reunite them. Lord, help them to drop the defenses they've put up. In spite of the legal action that's clearly taken place, Lord, we're praying that your truth would be clearly seen and that what's best for this wife, what's best for this husband, would be known. And Lord, ultimately that there's nothing impossible for you. And so Lord, in broken relationships, those listening right now where marriages are strained, there's separation happening, even divorce, Lord, we're praying for healing. You are Jehovah Rapha, the God who heals us. That's not just spiritually, that's not just physically, that's relationally, Lord. So heal our relationships, heal this relationship. Lord, I don't know how that's gonna happen, but I know that nothing's impossible for you. So Lord, where it's impossible for man, Holy Spirit, do your work. We pray your best for this couple. Insulate their children from the hurt. And Lord, make something beautiful out of this brokenness, we ask in Jesus' name, amen. If you have a need, big or small, let us pray for you. Go to thepulse.mn and click prayer.

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Well, that's going to do it for this Wednesday. Thank you for hanging out. And I want to encourage you, as I do every day, if we are not friends, if we're not friends officially on Facebook, let's fix that problem. Facebook, Twitter, Pinterest, Instagram, TikTok, Truth Social, all the things I'm on. I'm most active on Facebook and Instagram. And again, if we've been hanging out together on the radio for the past year and a half, but we're not officially friends, well, first of all, my feelings are hurt because you got to initiate that friendship, okay? I'd love to hear from you. And if you want to email me directly, questions, comments, concerns, all of it, you can give me a hard time about something. Here's my email. It's Chaz, chaz@thepulse.mn. God bless you. Have a great rest of your night. We'll hang out again together tomorrow.

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0: The psychologist I was reading was saying that the Western mind right now is just obsessed and has become so over time, just obsessed with power games.
1: Mm.
0: Obsessed.
1: Yeah.
0: So if you're not into that, people will be frustrated with you. My question, though, is like, before you're like, I'm going to center my life around that stuff. I'm going to center my life around politics and power and news and opinion. And like, okay, look at the people who have centered that. How's it working?
1: Mm.
0: Is it life-giving or is it life-taking? And here's Jesus going, center it on my kingdom. And that's everlasting life. You're going to experience life running over to the full. It's not the other thing that's a distraction. Center it on me.

0: Oh, hey, look at this. We have breaking animal news.
1: Oh, do we?
0: Just coming in here.
1: It's just coming in, is it?
0: Yep. Trying to verify our sources and cross-check all that stuff.
1: Oh, really? But you're going to go on the air anyway without all of that.
0: Don't have time for that. Okay, so Castleberry, Florida. This is so interesting to me. They just declared themselves a bird sanctuary.
1: Mm.
0: So the idea was you can't trap, hunt, harm, interfere with birds.
1: Oh, interesting.
0: Well, then 15 peacocks moved in, and they have since caused damage to pool enclosure screens.
1: Yeah, they're...
0: Residents report cumulative damages in thousands, scratched vehicles, pecked paint, pecked roofs, solar equipment.
1: Pretty vicious, yeah.
0: Landscaping. Some describe, quote, terrifying screams.
1: You told them they were safe. You told them, come here, be themselves, and that's what they're doing.
0: Exactly.
1: Yes.
0: Do you want them or not?
1: Don't put up the welcome mat.
0: Right.
1: If you don't want
0: them. Do you
1: there.
0: Want all of us, or do you deserve? What is it? If you don't.
1: What is this?
0: If you don't deserve me at my
1: best. If you my worst. If you
0: whatever.
1: Can't take the worst of
0: that's
1: them.
0: What we're trying to say.

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1: Sometimes I feel like I just keep pretending, and I'm slowly going out of my mind.

Honest question, if you were down on your luck, like didn't have anything basically, bankrupt, no curriculum vitae or whatever it is, or resume, and then someone who was an absolutely brilliant entrepreneur and with an incredible track record was like, I want to go into business with you. Wouldn't that be awesome? I would take that to be like, really? Great. I do feel like there's an analogy here for how God interacts with us. And he wants to partner with us in life. It's ultimately in his life, right? But he wants to use us where we are, in our jobs, in our lives. But he's going into business with us. Yeah. What an honor that we get to say yes to this.

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0: good news, I guess. They say, I'm reading a headline here, you can have days where you eat insane amounts of food without causing health problems or gaining lots of weight.
1: When? How? Where?
0: Well, hang on a second. That displays an attitude that will not pay
1: sustain,
0: off.
1: Yes.
0: It says, a new study, eat an insane amount of calories once in a while, and it won't cause... So, what's interesting to me is, I just did this.
1: Mm-hmm.
0: I eat such a rigid diet. You would not believe it. I mean, mm-hmm. we talked about it before, but super, super rigid. Mm-hmm. Well, Saturday night, I'm like, well, I'm not eating because I'm done before noon
1: mm-hmm.
0: eating.
1: Mm-hmm.
0: And we had some people over, including my daughter and her husband, and they made handmade tortilla chips.
1: Oh, no. That's a
0: And they were so crispy and warm.
1: Oh, no.
0: And salty. And it was I'll try
1: them.
0: One to be nice. And then it was
1: just
0: over.
1: Just killed them, yeah.
0: I'm not lying.
1: Mm-hmm.
0: I gained 7 pounds the next morning. It was all from
1: the salt?
0: Water gain,
1: oh,
0: salt, stuff like that. I went from 161 to 168.
1: Just like that.
0: I ate so many tortillas. They're like, Dad, slow down. Dad.
1: Crunch, crunch, crunch, crunch, crunch, crunch, crunch, crunch, crunch.

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1: Hey, this is Colton Dixon, and I want you to know that you're not alone. This is a safe place for you to heal and break away from your addiction.
2: I would be so hungover in the morning that I would drink to feel okay. So I would get to work and not be sober. And my mind would be focused on getting through the day and getting home so that I could drink again. And that was when I realized that I needed to go into Minnesota Adult and Teen Challenge, and it's been amazing. I have just fallen in such a deep love with Jesus, and I'm at more peace now than I have ever been. It's just a testimony that it's never too late to turn your life around, and I'm very grateful.
1: At Minnesota Adult and Teen Challenge, you'll find the strength to move forward, acceptance through lasting relationships, and the freedom to stay sober for good through the power of Jesus Christ. They offer a variety of programs for men and women of all ages, and they'll work with you even if you don't have insurance. You can reach out to them at 612-FREEDOM or mntc.org.
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